0: From the electrifying energy of a live performance to the intimate moments of a studio session, every song is a journey and every note is a connection. 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

0: Burgers and fries are all well and good, but for some reason, there is just something missing in a meal. 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

0: Tune in to the rhythm of your day only on 89.9, the Max Alternative. 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

0: 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Uncle Lair.
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0: 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Farewell to all you graduates out there, and have fun. And besides, even though it's summer, there will always be great tunes playing 24/7, 365, all on 89.9. Thank you. Thank you very much. Thank you. Oh, thank you. Oh, that's great. Thanks, bud. Thank you.

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0: running late, running on caffeine, running out of excuses? Well, hey, don't panic. The Lakeland College Library has exactly what you need to get back on track. Comfortable study spots? Yep. Reliable Wi-Fi? Fast, steady, and ready whenever you are. Helpful people who know where everything is? Oh yeah, and they're always willing to point the direction. So take a breath, slow down for a second, and drop by the Lakeland Library and make your semester a little easier. Okay, a lot easier.
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1: 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Now buckle up. 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

0: It's loud. It's wild. It's the quintessential station to Central Illinois. 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Hey, music guy. Hey, turn that off. This is an alternative rock station, pal. 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Much better. 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

0: Stupid fly. Hold still so I can crush you. This is hopeless. I have no choice but to use my last resort. That's right, scram. Who says music isn't a weapon? All I have to do is blur 89.9 the max alternative, and that annoying buzzing creature is gone. 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Alternative rock is unbeatable. I can keep this up all day.
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0: At Lakeland College, we serve lots of towns in our district, which covers over 200,000 people. Holy Toledo, that's huge. You can learn a lot at Lakeland. Need to find some way to get more education on a budget? 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Lakeland doesn't hoard our knowledge either. We spread it around. 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

0: 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Yep, we're rocking. Lunch rush. Yep, still rocking. Dark and stormy nights. Yep, we're still rocking. 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

0: 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We can't play poker or Yahtzee. No darts. No twister.
1: What? No twister?

0: 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Our crews respond to rising floodwaters in the Midwest, oil spills in the Gulf of Mexico, and disasters like the Haiti earthquake. 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

0: My perfect breakfast consists of maple syrup, coffee, pancakes, hash browns, egg yolk, and 89.9 The Max Alternative. They get your morning going with the best alternative rock music in Central Illinois. 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So start your morning off right with 89.9 The Max Alternative, the voice of Lakeland College.
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Or are you? Yes. Yes, you are. This is...

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1: 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Students are able to enjoy exercising to upbeat music in the twice-weekly aerobics class. 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
2: You know, I didn't do all that bad in school. 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But a subject I really struggled with was math. I just was not that great with numbers. 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

0: Police have identified more victims and plan on more than just the four murder charges filed today.
1: Confirm earlier reports of cannibalism.
2: The building was a scene of ghoulish slaughter.
1: Large kettle on the stove which held boiled body parts.
0: Identified more victims and
1: killed even more.
0: Plan on more than just the four murder charges filed today.
1: Had sex with some of his victims before he killed them, and that he was also a necrophiliac.

0: Authorities continue to release details of the murders. They still have no explanation as to why it all happened.
1: The medical examiner says he expects to positively identify most victims.

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Oh, please.

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In our very hands, we can shape life, take it apart, put it together again, mold it like a puppy. 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It is diabolical.

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1: Burgers and fries are all well and good, but for some reason, there is just something missing in a meal. 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

0: Looking for the freshest beats possible? Or maybe some classics that age like a fine wine? 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We're all killer, no filler. 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

0: 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Now hold it! 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Now let's give our graduate DJs a great send-off and salute. Farewell to all you graduates out there, and have fun. And besides, even though it's summer, there will always be great tunes playing 24/7, 365, all on 89.9. Thank you. Thank you very much. Thank you. Thank you. Thank you. Oh, thank you. Oh, that's great. Thanks, buddy. Thank you.
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1: 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I want to show you something. 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

0: Has it ever been so quiet that you can hear a pin drop? 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